Everybody had to pay and pay. A hustle here and a hustle there. New York City is the place where they said he'd be.

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You should have seen him go, go, go. They said, hey, sugar, take a walk on the wild side. I said, hey, babe, take a walk on the wild

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Valium would have helped that patch. I said, hey babe, take a walk on the wild side. I said, hey honey, take a walk on the wild side. And the colored girls say, dude.

0: fleeting. Madness takes its toll, but listen closely.
1: Not for very much longer.
0: I've got to